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1: 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Rescue 864. Rescue 17. Truck 2, engine 4, and rescue 17 out of motorcycle traffic on the northbound 101 freeway at Chavez.

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Engine 9, rescue 14, cardiac arrest, 1000 East 7th Street. Rescue 266, chest pain at 1817 West 45th Street.

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0: 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Engine respond one. With a Rescue 5, LAX at the Bradley Terminal.
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0: 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Chest pain at 3406.

0: 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We're going to leave it with Battalion 701 out of Battalion 2.
1: Assistant 2, roger. 415 elevators, 601.

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1: Rescue 59, roger. Auto bike traffic at Corinth and Pico. 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You are canceled. 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Rescue 59, go ahead and discontinue. 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
1: 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It's going to be a police matter only. There's no medical complaint here.

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1: 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Overdose at Broadway, Cross of Thomas. 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You are canceled.

Attention 34, rescue 826, a sick person at 1937 West 35th Street. Engine 58, a sick person at 470 South Hamill Road. Rescue 815, rescue 13, chest pain, Vermont Avenue, cross with Adams.

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Engine 14 to a traffic accident, 21st Street, crossing

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1: 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Traffic at 21st in San Pedro. Engine 14, you may discontinue. You are canceled. Engine 14.

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1: Engine 14, yes. Rescue 59. Light Force 37 and Rescue 59, chest pain at 10520 West Wilshire Boulevard. Light Force 2, Rescue 3, typical respirations at 2314 Sitchell Street. Rescue 58, unconscious, 1313 South Ogden Drive.

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0: 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We're still staging.
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0: 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Engine 10, the RP reports the patient is now GOA. Engine 10, rescue 10, canceled.
1: Yeah, Metro from Engine 10, roger that. 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

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Rescue 209, person down, LAPD Central Division. Rescue 813, assault, 1151 South Ardmore Avenue. Rescue 68, sick person, 1778 South Alvira Street. Life Force 29, assault, 3775 West Wilshire Boulevard.

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0: 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Agent 59, Rescue 62, chest pain, intersection of Southdale Boulevard and LaGrange. Rescue 35, Rescue 56, exposure 1900 North Vermont Avenue. Rescue 26, fall 2100 West Washington Boulevard.
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0: 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Rescue 837, Rescue 71, stroke 947 South Tiverton Avenue.

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Rescue 58, Rescue 61, seizure 1855 South Fairfax Avenue, crossing Sawyer.

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0: 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Rescue 806,
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Engine and Rescue 33, overdose, 859 East 80th Street.

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0: 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Agent 209, Rescue 2, cardiac arrest, 442 South Crawford Street. Rescue 66, unconscious, 4111 South LaSalle Avenue.

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Rescue 804, Rescue 10, person down, intersection of San Pedro Street, 2nd.

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0: 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Rescue 62, Rescue 63, Seizure, 12636 West Madison Avenue, Cross Francis.
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0: 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It's a 27, rescue 861, fall 6801 West Hollywood Boulevard. Angel 1, you've got rescue 2 responding.
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1: 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That's where they're going to transfer.
0: 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Rescue 34, assault intersection of Crenshaw Boulevard, nice position. Engine 41, rescue 82, fall 7305 West Sunset Boulevard.

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0: 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Do you have traffic for us?
1: 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Do you need additional rescue for another patient?
0: 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We can handle.

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1: 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Engine 46, Battalion 4, Battalion 13. Hazmat 21, EMS 13. 1322 West 79th Street. 1322 West 79th Street. Cross at Mariposa Avenue, incident 1761. Attack 14.

0: 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We're here at 4681 Eagle Rock Boulevard, and we find nothing here. Nobody called 911. 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

0: 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Can you check the callback?
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1: 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Rescue 112, engine 112 for Metro. Is LAPD on scene?

0: 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Do you have anything further?
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2: Metro Rescue 82, we're out at address 4650 Sunset. No security is waving us down.
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1: 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Risk 813, 6740 South Hobart.

0: 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We've checked east and westbound lanes from LA to Alameda. We find nothing. Unless you have some further recall to pulse.
1: 14, nothing further. CHP is not on scene yet.
0: Got 14, copy, pulse.

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There is no apartment 304. 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

0: 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C6, check copy.
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0: 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You put us on a still alarm traffic, LED involved. You attach battalion. 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
1: Last unit confirmed that was engine one.

0: 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She's going to come out. Yeah. 946 on Rescue 5, HS Main, 325 North Hayworth. Engine 42, Rescue 56, 51, 33, Eagle Rock. 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Rescue 844, Rescue 56, 6 person, 1625, North Avenue 45. Rescue 892. 892, Rescue 92, stroke 11560, West Pico.
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0: 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I've been trying to get a hold of you guys on 7 on the rig radio. No response.

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0: 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We don't find the PR. Can you show the call back? Engine 63. We don't have a good callback number. Sulfite's on Main between Brooks Court and Brooks Avenue. Nothing further.
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0: That's right. Robert, do you have anything further?
2: Engine 17 is reported by a passerby. We have nothing further. Engine 209, rubbish fire, 1781 East Bay Street. 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
0: Roger.

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1: 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Agent 33 traffic, Agent Figueroa.

0: 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There are two LAPD officers injured.
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2: EMS 1 traffic intersection of East Metro First Street,
3: canceled.
2: Also South

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1: 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Smoke, United
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0: 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It's a large apartment complex.
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0: 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Inbound.
1: 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Inbound.
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0: 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It's a reported smoke now. Engine 36, additionally, you're getting channel TAC 1818.
1: Yeah, Metro from Rescue 33. This is a large apartment complex. Do you have an apartment number? Rescue 33, this call came from an alarm company and they had no further information.
2: Yeah, Metro from Rescue 33, roger. We'll check it out.

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1: Metro, you've been at Delhi PD, tour incident.
0: 6, yes, they've been attached. 2124. Engine 43 traffic westbound 10 and National.
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0: Rescue 58's been canceled.

0: Yeah, Metro from Rescue 33. We walked the entire apartment complex here and didn't find anybody needing assistance. We'll call it a false.
1: Rescue 33, yes, you were canceled.
0: Metro and Rescue 1. We don't find the 1404 West Prep Place.
1: Rescue 1, Rescue 1 unconscious, 3301.
0: And you're set with a callback.
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0: an injury, 9:15 West 30th.
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0: 20, yes.
2: 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We got two-story condo complex, and we got nothing showing being in vest mode.
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0: 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Do you have an apartment number?
1: Rescue 1. It just says on the second floor of this building.
0: Roger that. There's multiple units on the second floor.
1: Roger. 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Just in case you're in the hallway. We'll try to call back. Rescue 68, 861, Express Operations 580 South San Vicente.

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2: 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We don't find the PR match in the description. 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
0: Thank you, stand by.

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Do you have any further information for us? If not, we're going to call this a false.

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I-4 38 injury, Middle Road, cross the 3rd Street.

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0: 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Metro, Rescue 9. We're at the intersection 6 and Main. We don't find anything. He tried to call back.
1: Rescue 9, it's a passerby. Still say it was at Spring at 6. Nothing further.

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0: 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We're on scene. 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
0: 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Engine 6-1, rescue 41 unconscious, 74, 75, Beverly Boulevard.

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2: Metro, we're at the intersection of Santa Monica Boulevard and Southbound 101 on ramp. We don't see any patients. Anything further?
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0: 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Engine 82 Metro, PD has no ETA, they'll advise when they have one.
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0: 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Engine 16 is in place. 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

0: 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Building's clear. However, there's still a burglar alarm sounding.
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0: Oscar, rescue 46 on scene when they were unable to locate the patient. Anything further?
1: Rescue 46, this is a GPS location alarm from an alarm company. We have nothing further.
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0: 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There's no way of getting in, and we got no audible alarms. Can you check with the alarm compass? It would be shown there.

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We have no audible alarms at this building. Do they have a reset, or do you have any other information?

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1: 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We have nothing further. Rescue 5 suspect.

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0: 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This is an auto fire. 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
0: 4796456 E as an echo. 4796456 E as an echo.

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Can we get DOT for traffic? We have two vehicle TA that are disabled in the middle of the intersection.

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0: 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Engine 20, sick person, 10-11, Waterloo. Rescue 11, traffic. 224, South Union. Rescue 09 from Metro.

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0: 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We traveled 110 north from Bernard. We find nothing. Do you have anything further?
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0: 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He attaches with the Hunter Castle Rescue 15.
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0: SK 809, Bridge and Town, 244 South San Pedro.

0: entrance at 79, southbound 405 at Normandy. We find nothing at that address. We do see a loom up. We're going to continue through. This is going to be past Western. You notify Torrance, see if they can get through it faster than we can. We're going to be stuck in traffic.
1: 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In Torrance, we'll notify them.
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1: 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Units on incident 341,

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3: 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It's 1835. 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

0: 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We're on scene. We don't find a patient matching the description or any waivers. 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
2: Battalion 11, go ahead.
3: 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The situation is static. We're using USAR companies and heavy rescue to extract the rolled-over vehicle from the garage and shore up the building. No additional resources. 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
2: Battalion 11, roger. 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

Engine 1 at the time, 701, respond to the brush fire, northbound 2 in Colorado. Engine 58 flooding, 432 South Willimand Drive.

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0: 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Engine 57, Rescue 257 injury, 2046 94th Street. 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

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Rescue 846. 846, 2 injuries, and PJ 55th.

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0: 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We're going to give you back time 14.
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0: 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Engine 71, rescue 837 to the fall, 133, 33 South, Beverly Glen Boulevard.

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2: 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Engine 95, rescue 94, cardiac arrest, 9620, Airport Avenue. 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
1: 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Rescue 13, injury. 1315 South Arapahoe.

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Skate 65 Donald Payne 903 East 80th Street.

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0: 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We are clear of our bells ringing. 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
1: 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Rescue 64, Domino Plain, 2185 East, Century Boulevard.

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Engine 38, unconscious, 10-09 North Avalon Boulevard.

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Lincoln 4, update your status. Engine 43 with rescue 2, correction, engine 46 with rescue 246, Chastain, 1046 West 56th Street. Rescue 82, diabetic 1218, Burn Avenue. Engine 576, Kristen, 2047 West 79th Street.

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0: 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Engine T, you can discontinue. 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
1: 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We've circled the area. 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
1: 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You're canceled. Rescue at 9:15. 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

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We're checking the callback.

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0: 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We're on scene. 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
1: 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We have nothing further. 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

Metro from Engine 57. Can you let LAPD know that Rescue 57 is going to be transporting to California Hospital?

209 traffic, northbound 101, engine 29, Monica Boulevard. Engine 29, a traffic accident, northbound.

Metro Dispatch from Rescue 21. We are at 5701 South Figueroa. Met the RP who stated that the patient in question voluntarily got up and walked away. Patient is GOA. We're going to be going back available.

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0: 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I see the updated address on the NBC, and you still want us to respond to the 58th District.
1: Life 461, negative. We got to recontact the LAPD and get a better location. It's either going to be north or south, which puts it in 41s or 58s first in. We'll have you discontinue, and we'll attach a different unit.
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0: Metro, just for clarification, so my 461 Rescue 58 are canceled?
1: My 461, yes. We need to get a better location, either north or south Crescent Heights. Life 461, additionally, that is an incorrect location. You can discontinue. Rescue 15, we're showing route. So, intersection of 23rd and Vermont, rescue 848, fall 672, West 15th Street.

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0: light 466, wires down, 1727 West 56th Street. Light 4 is 15, rescue 10 stroke, 2829 South Grand Avenue. Rescue 865, abdominal pain, 9500 South Spring Street.
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0: 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Rescue 94, engine 68, cardiac arrest, 1838 South Crescent Heights Boulevard.

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1: 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Rescue 3 unconscious, 1127 West Wilshire.

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1: 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They're en route with the

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0: 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Rescue 257, fall, 522 West 102nd Street, Escape 13 traffic, intersection of Vermont and Venice.
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0: Yeah, Metro Light 415. We're recanceled on that run in 14th District.
1: Engine rush 19 traffic, southbound 405 at Wilshire.
2: At Light 415, no. Continue through.

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1: 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Rescue 11, difficult respiration, 2300 James M. Wood. Rescue 37, unconscious, 1500 South Westwood Boulevard.

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Engine Rescue 2, Chest Pain, 573 Royal Avenue. Engine 66 pushing down in section 63 and 8th Street.

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Life Force 38, Rescue 38, unconscious person, 2480 Pacific Coast Highway. 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
0: 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Transient in the middle of the street, blocking traffic, jumping in front of our ambulance. 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

0: dispatcher, rescue 38, confirm the correct address. This is going to be 85's first in. Would you like to continue?
1: Please, discontinue.
0: Metro Virginia 38, are we canceled as well?
1: 38, yes.

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1: 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Battalion 18, EMS 18, respond to the unconscious, 8500 Pico. Agent 58, Rescue 71, difficult respiration, 1131, Small Drive. Rescue 865 to an injury 630 East 84th Street. Left push 2, traffic in session of Chavez and Soto. Rescue 13, reported to be in apartment 108.
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Engine 57 Rescue 46 to a seizure, 716 West 73rd Street. Engine 64 Hemorrhage, 11406 Town Avenue. Engine 51 to a hemorrhage, Starlight 3 LAX.

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1: 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AP4, Rescue 809, injury, intersection of Pushing, Los Angeles. Engine 57, Rescue 46, to a seizure, 716 West 73rd Street. Rescue 834, hemorrhage, 1330 West 37th Street.
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1: 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Rescue 892, assistance from 58, on scene, difficult respiration, 1131 South Swall Drive. 11464, unconscious person, 742 Laconia Boulevard.
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0: 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This is a large apartment complex. You have the PR come out.
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1: Interesting day traffic in the section of Pico Montoya. Well, I put in traffic in the section eastbound 10 across from Maple.

0: 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Cancel engine 10.
1: Engine 10, you may discontinue.

4 traffic, southbound 110, cross Century Freeway. Engine 64 traffic, southbound 110, transition to eastbound Century Boulevard. Engine 13, bus 326, cardiac arrest, 1151, Ardmore. Rescue 866 to an injury, 8602, South Vermont. Life Force 85, medical alert 1501, Pelos Verde,

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1: 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Rescue 814 to a headache, 4425 Central Avenue.
0: Metro confirming engine 13 has been canceled.
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Rescue 910 Exposure, 200 North Main Street. Engine 3, Sick Person, 505 Submarine.

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1: 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AP-65, Rescue 264, chest pain 840 West 93rd Street. Engine 62, ammo bike, 3607 Stewart Avenue. Engine 65, Rescue 14, chest pain, 2179 Century Boulevard.

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This is just comms wire. Looks like a attempted theft. Pull number is 7839M, like Mike.

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Left is 11, a conscious person in a section 6 feet in Bonnie Bray.

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0: 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That'll be 110 South, just past Imperial Highway.
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3: 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We'll take that run. Left 464 is right behind it. Show us in route to that rubbish fire. 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
0: Y-466
1: 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Engine Rescue 3-2-0-2-3-22 South Lucas
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Tiger 3, Roger, going for Shimura, engine 3, you may discontinue. Five seven traffic in the section of Manchester and Normandy.

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3.3 traffic, 32.2 Castle Heights. Rush Gate 27 on this Life Force 98. Traffic westbound 210 close to Simi Freeway.

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Engine Rescue 1, location 4114 British. Truck 9, MLI 625, South San Pedro. Level 64, traffic northbound 110, transition eastbound, Century Freeway.

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2: 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Rescue 246, this is Life Force 66, on scene of an injury in a station 62nd, 4th Street. Angel Rescue 61, unconscious person, 6350, 3rd Street. Rescue 14, abdominal pain, 901 East 24th Street. Rescue 15, you're

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1: Engine 10, rescue 810, pushing down westbound 10, transition to the 110.

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Six, Lusky 35, chest pain 4155, Monroe Street.

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1: Roger. 466 again, rescue 846. 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Injury in the section 62nd and 4th Avenue. 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
1: 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It just expired traffic, 1675 East 115th Street. 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

0: 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Nothing showing. We're going to be in the investigative mode.
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3: Metro from 65, can you put us on a still alarm at the intersection of Compton and Imperial? Ground level fall will advise if we need more units, approximately 50-year-old female.
0: Roger, Compton and Imperial.

Yeah, Metro Fire from Task Force 35, 1509, Winona. This is an outside fire extended due to a two-story single-family dwelling. We do have knocked down. Task Force 35 is going to be able to handle. You can have Jack 14 back. We'll go to 13.

0: 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We got no one waving us down.
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1: 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Yeah, 811 for Metro. 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
1: Metro 1513, we are by the Yoshinoya, right behind it, and are not able to locate a patient.
0: Roger, this is a third-party caller. If you're unable to locate, we have nothing further.
1: Roger, false.
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Engine Rescue 56, Death Respirations 2938, North Clinton.